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1: One year so you see me at the Casibre, the Fearsome 3, Hepa Plus, Pavi, and a Plasmos, and I make a one semi, a Dre, Yanare, and Sani, and Saw Yare, Saw Yare, Utimi, and na say we are bow with which you call NCC, so malaria, typhoid, and a titty war, a situation Yajemujabu, so your Bema, your bar, what think I echo from my Emre Ewan Pemwa, Bema, could do Satianum, Unum, no, now would the 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
2: 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I got a moon for you, no. 1 million years, and you'll be see a canoe. Now, Foxman and driver, so brown, I could yamp on San Krufa Kiki. Etcher German, and honorable etcher in Simua. And I'll say, won't you mean some, no? 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Now, what can you say? 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
3: Some not talking in an essay. 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Now, any family and son, they don't put in a court, but could you, the sooner at large, and see you not a moon. 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
3: around 2019 there was a review that was Minerals and Mining Act and at the time based on what the parliament did on revise yes I'm run and CB Omuma say obi eto emrana for mining one is somewhere between at 5 to 20 years or 25 years or so anti if emrano na ejina so edibu attend there definitely no the law as we say you know is in the bosom of the judge in the judge be jina emrano so na CB we go at in America say emrani there ebia ebeka say the course no is okay he said 20 years, 15 years, 25 years. I am running Aka. And he said if he is found guilty on all charges, there are the number of years on the law, sir. And I'm sure he be a nona, be a judge. No, I am. Did he say? Honest of it, okay. I had a beer as a bra a jumo mining. This say, in as much as a beer, if he say, Obia BB, especially say in this case, Chamaun to me, it's you know, Yamani 20 years. A yes, our standard any idea apply to Obia, and as a CB, or your MPP near not buy any power and Tinabia. Then you say, Chamaun to Mukana CB, or too good, Sempus or any gamma. In fact, present, I'm crazy, baby. I can say, Nim send up by move for AAP. In fact, some months ago, an attorney general, a reference from two people or NDC, Edema Yoko, said, the accusation. Show me a mine and tea as every common say. But my two sassemon, a cosy say, and this beer will be a baby near visibia opposition ni and in a dim rabbit in it. And then I just as I do in our air cosson, and yens and the whole movie, a year, the beer, Sibi, yes, and a bear, a bema political party be a beer, you go move, and a monk of Wumfi, a monk of Penima.
2: Only pray at any near Dr. Jones Opokuari.
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4: So, ultimately, now your application to the court, say accounts on my freezy, you know, by your constitution, now you're wrong because I say the person is presumed innocent until proven guilty. So the question is that if he's deemed to be innocent, why suffer the punishment or consequences before he's proven guilty or innocent for that? So we tried to take an application to defreeze the account, but there are certain documents I want to look at before I go on that tangent to ask the court and say onomo and defreeze the accounts. No, and I took back the application with the intention to reapply to the court later. That is ultimately what we had to do today on the substantive matter. The other day, the court director said, Attorney General, no, any court, no, and come na onomo here how BCC onomo disclosures, no, I'm here. Up to now, we couldn't go into that matter. They are 7/31st. Say, we heard the accusi.
1: Lawyer Ralph, Opoku Edusei, be kwari mra sebe jeni, ya anu ucha, edi aje, national service, kwanche fuwa kani, peni, sesbe enchi, ya isi inu, peni fode untansa, abono.
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5: 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And it is already at 995, no, or say, section 99, the winning by section 992. And it's now so my year, my men are daily, you are going to be to the 20 years.
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5: Now, Section 81 of the law, and Section 99 applies to illegal small-scale mining and other forms of illegal mining. If 99 apply any sentence to you, it won't be 20 years. Law, they say that Section 99 applies to illegal small-scale mining and other forms of illegal mining. Now, so the question is whether by the mere transfer of the land to somebody, that means that he has engaged in illegal mining. And that is the, in my view, the error the Honorable Judge failed. The judge failed into a huge error by assuming that Section 14 has criminalized the mere transfer of title without ministerial approval. And also came to the conclusion that that transfer of land without ministerial approval amounts to illegal mining. I think that they are completely different things altogether. Once he has engaged in illegal mining activity, nor can we say he has engaged in illegal mining. You cannot use it in 99 up to 5 sentences. We have no one to that. And he did say, the lawyers who said he didn't have a cassava, or more assets, they prepared to be appealed.
2: Lawyer John Dakon Swami Mrashe Bedwani na wote se wono so wache na twen afa yura Bernard etwibo sia kone semo a abetodwa yi hu
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14: Baby, I say, why say, Queen? 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I'm on your Kobia, no, but I have to see a party, sir. We will not political power. We will get to me. No, it's not about you. We may have a dog, and the 2 minutes, sir. None of the people anymore. No, but tell the people, Queen, now, Babu, said you're there. The parliament is, sir. And this is for you know. As I say, we fight. As I buy a honor. I come here, sir. And we turn to the table. Come here, sir. And I won't honor. But I have a head, my day. I'm a head, sir. If you want to come out, my mother will be here. The better, sir. 2028, the better president. I come out to me, sir. Now, Santimanta Muha.
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1: 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Jesus Christ is my judge on Chicago Kingdom. No, Jesus Christ is my judge. When you come for the Amawo prayer camp, but my dear Anabra, now you're not on Pi Bok Council. Sound ya dear, nothing some famous, no, and I'm from near sound ya dear. 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Yeah, watch night. 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Prayer camp 1-1. If you had a Chabu, send me be to on last Friday of every month. Yes, answer. Hey, yeah, watch night. Oh, now, no question. They say, yeah, trust me. You man say in the city. Counseling, eh, dear. They be a yeah, counseling. Oh, and opa, could see any mre. 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